0: that you're sorry. 'Cause I love you too much to look back.
1: Life ain't always what they say it is. Now is it?

0: ERF, yes. Da, wo du bist.
1: If I had my way, I would have gone around it, found an easier road. And there's no waking up from this nightmare. It's the hollow that I call home. Maybe I should have known down deep in my bones I got lost in the blue of the skies.